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1: If you're the kind of person in your life who is maybe on the hunt for new friends, or you just like to meet new people, you might be looking in the wrong places.
2: You mean you're not supposed to go to the bar anymore?
1: Apparently that's not the hot place.
2: Okay.
1: Des Moines' hottest club is Costco. apparently Costco is now the place to go to meet new people.
2: Well, and not just meet new people, it's just a new fun hangout place for people as well. Everyone from couples going on dates at Costco to families having like play dates with other families at Costco.
1: I like the idea of getting together with friends and going shopping for all your stuff together.
2: Yeah, that's a genius idea.
1: Because especially if like only one of you or maybe two of you have a Costco membership.
2: Yeah.
1: I mean, why not mooch off of a friend and get to have all the benefits?
2: Well, there's that. But then also

0: you think about it, if you're going out to dinner with a couple of people, you're going to spend, what, $50 probably?
1: Sure.
0: If not more on dinner. Go spend that $50 on groceries.
1: Yeah, and then get a $1.50 hot dog.
0: Exactly.
1: I love that idea.
0: That sounds like a good night out to me. Is that just because we're old?
1: I think it's because we're old.
0: Is it because we're old? That's why we want to hang out at Costco now?
1: I think it's because that sounds more productive. Because going out to the bars, like, all I hear is loud noises and shouting all night and then wondering where $35 went.
0: Yeah.
1: And all of a sudden I'm like, and then I feel like crap the next morning. Or I can go to Costco with some friends, be able to talk at a reasonable volume, maybe grab a couple of samples of something tasty, and then wake up the next morning wondering where $150 went.
0: Right, exactly.
1: But I can then look around and see where it went because I can see it.
0: You'll see the giant thing of toilet paper that you bought.
1: Exactly. Yes.
0: Yeah, I mean, it totally makes sense. I would be down for a Costco shopping trip. That would be fun.
1: Would we do that?
0: Oh, you want...
1: You and me.
0: We?
1: Like, would we do that? Like, would we get together as buddies and go and shop at Costco together? I show you what I get. You show me what you get. Show you where, like, to get the good stuff.
0: That feels very personal, and I don't know if I want you in my shopping cart.
1: Okay. I don't want to be in your shopping cart.
0: Well, I don't want you anywhere around my shopping cart.
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1: I'm not saying that there is a right or a wrong way for somebody to eat Oreos. Mm-hmm. I just think I have found and use the most refined way.
2: Okay.
1: So I did a social media

0: video about this and got a lot of comments from people on all the various platforms about the way that I do it. And that is, I'm not a kid anymore, so I don't want my fingers dipping into my milk. What?
1: Okay.
0: I mean, when
1: you're the most childlike non-child I know.
0: Because, you know, when you're a kid and you're dunking your milk in your, or your cookies in your milk, you know, you get your fingers all in there and, you know, I don't want my dirty fingers in the milk.
1: Mm-hmm. Mm-hmm.
0: And so what I do is I take an Oreo and I put it on a fork. I stab the cream with the fork and then I dip it into the milk. I learned it, I don't know, years and years ago.
1: Okay.
0: Thought it was genius.
1: All right.
0: And it really is, because not only is it a way to keep from getting your fingers all wet and dipping your fingers into milk, but it allows you to get the entirety of the cookie dunked into the milk. Okay. And I like my Oreos, like, soggy. Like, I want the cream to be the crunchiest part.
1: Okay.
0: How do you do your Oreos?
1: I take them out of the bag and I eat them.
0: Okay. You don't even dunk them in milk?
1: I'll maybe drink milk, maybe, but no.
0: Really? You don't dunk them at all?
1: I'm not a milk person.
0: That's right.
1: I don't really drink milk.
0: I forget that you're not a milk person.
1: I'm not like you that needs to have my sippy cup of milk every time I have a meal.
0: First of all, it's not a sippy cup.
1: Sorry, it's a Kelly Clarkson tumbler with a straw.
0: On special occasions, yes, it is. But I was getting sort of advice from different people about, you know, how they do their Oreos. And some mm-hmm. people are very much like old school. They're like, yes, I just keep dunking it with my hands and my fingers, whatever. I don't care. It's my milk. I'm drinking it. Doesn't matter.
1: I've washed my hands. I know where my hands have been.
0: Yes.
1: That's fine.
0: Somebody actually recommended that I buy the mini Oreos and put them in a bowl and then pour milk on them and eat them like cereal.
1: I could see you doing that.
0: I could see doing that, but then I also project there being a very bad stomach ache afterwards.
1: Oh, I'm sure, because I probably think you would go over the serving size a little bit.
0: Oh, I'm sure I would.
1: How many Oreos do you eat in a sitting?
0: Two.
1: Just two?
0: I eat two, and that is it. That is the serving size.
1: All right.
0: That is it. Because otherwise I will. I'll sit there and eat them till I'm sick.
1: Well, yeah, most people do.
0: Yeah. I just finished off a bag of them the other night at home, and I had three left. And I was like, oh, that's gluttonous.
1: Mm-hmm. Kind of three.
0: Yeah.
1: Here's my hot take. I prefer the golden ones.
0: I do too.
1: I prefer the vanilla. Like, give me a good Vienna finger over an Oreo any day.
0: I will say this. I mean, I only buy the like regular double stuff classic Oreos.
1: Double stuff.
0: But
1: bougie.
0: I'm telling you, the golden Oreos, that's where it's at.
1: I like the vanilla.
0: They're so good.
1: Cookies more than the chocolate ones.
0: Yeah. I mean, again, big fan of regular classic Oreos, but yeah, man, I'm telling you, those golden ones, that's a hidden gem.
1: Have you had a Vienna finger, though?
0: What's a Vienna finger?
1: It's like a vanilla, they're long.
0: Oh, okay.
1: And vanilla like that.
0: Can I put them on a fork?
1: I mean, you could, but they're long enough, you can just dip them in milk, and ooh, it doesn't matter.
0: I'm liking the sound of this.
1: I don't like your reaction to these things.
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0: Boyd's Greatest Hits, 93.3 KIOA with Luke and Jeremy. Good morning.
1: Morning.
0: Well, don't forget, Jeremy.
1: What?
0: Tonight is a night to remember.
1: Okay, why?
0: Because it's the 21st night of September.
1: What does that mean?
0: Earth, Wind, and Fire, girl, come on.
1: Is that what that was supposed to be that you just did?
0: Yeah.
1: Are you tone deaf?
0: Oh, my God. Do you remember the 21st night of September?
1: Anything? Now there's an accent? I'm so confused.
0: Oh, my God.
1: By whatever is going on over there.
2: I can't. It's Monday. It's like we're just getting started. We can't already be this way. We cannot.
1: Too bad. You did this to yourself.
0: I had a whole thing.
1: Okay.
0: I had a whole
1: Keep
0: thing.
1: Keep going.
0: No.
1: Do the thing.
0: No, I don't want to do the thing now because
1: do the thing.
0: No, because
1: does it involve more singing?
0: A little, but
1: okay, do some more singing.
0: But I don't want to now because
1: Sing
0: you
1: it.
0: Ruined it.
1: Do it. No, Sue, do the singing. I want to hear the singing. We all want to hear the singing.
0: See, I don't want to do it anymore. I don't.
1: Try again.
0: I'm
1: try
0: all
1: again.
0: Off. My tone is off.
1: Try again.
0: My mood is now off.
1: Try again.
0: I don't want to try again. I don't want your prodding. I don't care enough anymore. I actually just want to go home. Can I go home? I want to forget this day. I want to do the opposite of what Earth, Wind, and Fire wanted to do today.
1: No. Remember the 21st day of September. You got it.
0: It's the night of September, but that's neither here nor there.
1: It's not nighttime. It's daytime right now. So let's just make it work.
0: It was just, I was trying to figure out why didn't they make a bigger deal out of this? You know, this should be some kind of a musical holiday of some sort.
1: Let's make it a musical holiday.
0: Okay.
1: Every hour on the hour, we're going to play Earth, Wind, and Fire.
0: Oh, God. Please, no.
1: Why?
0: Nobody wants that.
1: Well, okay. Every hour on the hour, Luke Matthews is going to sing. Sing. There it is.
0: Oh, God.
1: Just wait, everybody. It's going to be awesome.
0: Now that I hear it, I hate it.
3: Still to come.
0: Let's do what I do better. Dad jokes.
1: No, I think you sing better.
0: No.
1: Yeah,
0: no, the jokes are better, I swear.
1: I don't think so.

0: Still to come.
1: Let's do what I do better. Dad jokes.
2: No, I think you sing better.
1: No. Yeah, no, I the jokes so. Are better, I swear.
2: I don't think so.
1: Dad jokes coming up next. It's Luke and Jeremy on 93.3 KIOA.
2: Not even going to play Earth, Wind, and Fire right now?
1: Why?
2: What? Oh, this is just terrible.

0: they understand, though. Gotta think I'm funny, other people never laughed, oh, dad jokes.
1: Brought to you by the Funny Bone Comedy Club, your laughter destination.
2: Let's get it on with some dad jokes.
3: Okay.
2: Just checking the temperature over there, seeing how it's going.
3: I'm here.
2: You're here?
3: I'm here.
2: All right.
3: I'm scrolling, here.
2: Hey, Jeremy.
3: Oh, yes, Luke.
2: You know, if I ever win $1 million in the lottery, I plan to give a quarter of it to charity.
3: Oh.
2: I'm going to put the other $999,999.75 in the bank.
3: And?
2: Boom.
3: What else are you going to do with it?
2: I don't know.
3: You're going to give me part of it. Remember, we had that pact about if we win the lottery.

0: Lottery?
1: We had
0: that pact if we win the lottery.
1: What pact?
0: If one of us wins the lottery, we're going to give the other person some money.
1: Some.
0: Yeah.
1: I have a grander

0: You don't want that.
1: Sure I do.
0: That's a lot of money.
1: Charity.
0: Yes, Luke.
1: Did you hear that the toilet at the police station has been stolen?
0: I did not.
1: As it stands, the police have nothing to go on. This one's from my good friend Davis.
0: Okay, this will probably be a funny one then.
1: What did the traffic lights say to the
0: car?
1: Sorry. Hey, Jeremy.
0: Yes, Luke.
1: What did the traffic lights say to the cars?
0: I don't know what.
1: Stop looking at me. I'm changing.
0: See, that's a good one. That's a good joke. I enjoy that joke a lot.
1: Okay.
0: Good job, Davis.
1: I'm glad.
0: Good job.
1: All right. Hey, Jeremy.
0: Yes, Luke.
1: You know, most people don't realize that Argentina is cold.
0: Oh, okay.
1: Yeah, it's bordering on Chile.
0: Go back to the ones from other people. Go back to those.
1: Jeremy.
0: Yes, Luke.
1: Why does a moon rock taste better than an earth rock?
0: I don't know.
1: It's a little meatier.
0: Okay. Mm-hmm. Yeah. I swore we were going to go some sort of cheese joke. The moon's made of cheese.
1: No.
0: Something
1: no.
0: like that. But I guess a meteor works.
1: Okay. One more.
0: Oh, that's it? We're done already?
1: Yes, I kind of ran through these a little quickly.
0: Man.
1: Hey, Jeremy.
0: He's so defeated. I love it
1: so much. You were such a joy sucker.
0: So much.
1: A joy sucker.
0: I've been called worse. Just saying.
1: Hey, Jeremy.
0: Yes, Luke.
1: Did you hear about the kitchen installer that got arrested?
0: No, I haven't.
1: And they're charging him with counterfeiting.
0: Oh, my God. How was that? Was that good? Did you enjoy that one?
1: It was better. It helps.
0: Okay. All right,
1: it's like a Band-Aid on it.
0: Okay, good.
2: Dad, your jokes are not very good.
1: She tries.
0: Do I try?
1: Yeah, do you?
0: I don't think so.
1: All right. Those are my dad jokes this week.
0: Thanks, Davis, for the one good one.
1: Luke and Jeremy here on KIOA.
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1: There is no way that people are actually this dim.
0: Okay.
1: There's literally no way.
0: Well...
1: we'll explain coming up at 6:25.
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7: At some point, we have to dry out, right?
8: Yes.
7: It has to happen. I just can't take any more rain. But guess what? Today, showers and isolated thunderstorms. Yippee! Mm-hmm. High around 60. Tonight, light rain continues. Cloudy skies, low around 54. And then tomorrow. All right. It's not so much a sun will come out tomorrow sort of situation. It's going to be cloudy, but it says we're not going to have any rain.
8: The rain will not come out.
7: So I will take that. Again, high near 60.
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2: I really try to give people, humanity, a bit of a pass. I try to give them the benefit of the doubt.
3: Okay.
2: And then the internet serves up videos that just destroy that for me.
3: Okay, interesting.
2: Now, I will be the first to admit that I have been naive in what certain things mean out in the real world, but not to this extent.
3: Okay.
2: There's a video of a woman that's going around, and a lot of people are making reaction videos to it because they cannot believe that this woman believed what she believed. I just want you to see if you can catch what it is when she says it.
4: Every single week with my groceries, when it asks me if I want cash back, I always say yes, and I get my $50 back. So every week I look up on the little screen and see how much money I saved from all my coupons, and usually it's about like $50 to $60. So I always press $50 when it asks if I want the cash back. So PSA, if you did not know this, when you ask for cash back, it is not giving you the cash back of the money that you saved from your order, like from the store. It is taking it straight out of your checking account.
2: I'm so angry.
3: Hold on. She thought that the grocery store was just giving her free money?
2: Yeah. She thought that she was getting the $50 that she saved in the coupons as

0: cash.
1: No. No.
0: And I wanted to be no. We're already giving you that as the grocery store.
1: Right.
0: You're paying that much less for your groceries.
1: Correct. Money's not just sitting out in the ether waiting for you to take it.
0: Yeah, we're not doubling up and then turning around and giving it to you in cash.
1: Wow.
0: I mean, we can, but you're basically not saving anything.
1: No, because it comes out of your checking account.
0: Yeah.
1: Or your bank account or your credit card or whatever.
0: Mm-hmm. Mm-hmm.
1: Wow. Wow. So, I'm bad with numbers, but I'm not that bad.
0: And like I said, I will admit that, you know, especially when I was younger, I was very naive and I didn't understand how some of this kind of stuff worked.
1: Mm-hmm.
0: And I sometimes thought that it was like, you know, free money that you were getting.
1: Hold on. You thought this at one point?
0: I did not think what this woman thought.
1: You thought it was free money?
0: No. Hold on. Just let me be clear. I didn't think what this woman thought.
1: But
0: I did think that there were other situations where I thought, oh, that's just free money. And then it turns out it was not. But I learned.
1: Hang on.
0: I don't remember the exact example, but I do remember not understanding quite how money worked.
1: Based on the amount of Legos and Funko Pops and Kelly Clarkson and things you have, I think you still don't know how money works.

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2: It's presented by Invisible Fence of Central Iowa, where freedom meets protection. A major part of downtown is going to get a major facelift. We'll tell you what it is coming up in a few. But first, September is already one of the wettest on record across parts of Iowa, and there are still about a week and a half left of rainy possibilities this month.
3: Yeah.
2: State climatologists say that Western Iowa is experiencing one of its five wettest Septembers in 154 years of records, while Central Iowa is in the top 10. The big reason has been those repeated thunderstorms known as Ridge Riders.
3: Oh,
2: have you heard of those?
3: Oh, of course. Yes, Ridge Riders.
2: Huh? Yep. Never heard of them, have you?
3: No.
2: They've dumped especially heavy rain along the I-80 corridor, and all that rain is creating concerns as harvest season gets underway. Soggy fields can actually keep combines from getting out, so while the wet and humid conditions can also increase the risk of fungal infections and crop diseases.
3: That's awful.
2: We don't want that. More rain is expected in the course of the next week or so, although Iowa is approaching what normally is the driest part of the year, which could eventually provide some relief.
3: Please.
2: Yes.
3: Please stop raining. Merle Haymel's vacant office tower could soon get a major makeover. Gratis Development's plan to turn the tower into 59 affordable apartments for people 55 and older won a state housing competition. The roughly $19.5 million project beat two other finalists in the Iowa Finance Authority's competition. The win makes it the only project in Iowa eligible this year to apply for up to $14 million in federal housing tax credits. The idea is to give the aging mall some new life by bringing residents and more foot traffic to the property. The redevelopment is part of the larger push to turn Merle Hay Mall from a traditional shopping center into more of a mixed-use neighborhood.
2: That's cool that they're finally using that building. I wondered if anything was ever going to go in there.
3: Mm-hmm.
2: Des Moines' downtown Skywalk system is going to get a major makeover, including a new name. They're now going to call it the Downtown DSM Skywalk.
3: Oh, okay. What was it before?
2: The Skywalks.
3: That's it?
2: Yeah.
3: Okay.
2: The 4-mile system, which connects about 55 buildings and 4 city parking ramps, will get new color-coded routes and hundreds of new signs designated to make it easier to find out where you're going. The 4 main routes are going to be orange, purple, blue, and green, with signs showing destinations, estimated walking times, and standardized symbols for things like parking, restaurants, and stairs. The roughly $300,000 signage project is also going to include braille and tactile text, with more than 150 signs marking Skywalk entrances and nearly 200 QR codes that are going to provide location info. Construction is set to begin this fall, with the new signs installed by maybe July of next year. And the Skywalk itself is not going anywhere. Nearly $500 million in upcoming downtown development projects are expected to connect to the system, while Des Moines is also planning millions of dollars in repairs and upgrades to the existing bridges. All good news for our Skywalks. They have been needing upgrading.
3: Mm-hmm.
2: That's the buzz this morning. Luke and Jeremy here on KIOA.
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3: Oh.
2: We'll talk about it at 6:54.
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4: Okay. Why didn't you just say that?
3: Because I wanted to say respite. I know the word.
4: Clearly.
3: Showers and isolated storms today are likely. It'll be cloudy otherwise. 60 for the high, so it's going to be chilly.
4: I love it.
3: Light rain, clouds, and 54 for the low tonight. And then mostly cloudy tomorrow, but no rain in the forecast.
4: Finally.
3: That's the good news.
4: A respite.
3: Yeah, exactly. Good for you, Jeremy. I'm very proud of you.
4: I hate that word.
3: A high of 60.
5: I'm Kate Garner, Des Moines Traffic Control. I-35 northbound, the right shoulder is blocked between Huxley and Highway 30 due to a crash. Incident and accident free in the metro and currently a speed limit trip. That's your Smile Power traffic from Delta Dental of Iowa. 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
3: Both Jeremy and I have been working with Game Day Men's Health on our health.
4: Yeah.
3: And both of us have been taking GLP-1s to, you know, work on our weight and stuff and just in all, like, get our appetites in check.
4: Yeah.
3: I've very much actually been enjoying being on it because I used to eat like crazy. And now, like, I can at least, you know, kind of eat like a normal person and have like a normal portion size when I go somewhere.
4: Yeah, I never really had that issue. Mine was more so the food noise.
3: Mm-hmm.
4: Like, you hear that and you're like, okay, whatever, that sounds stupid. It's a real thing.
3: I'll have to bring that up later because I've got something about that. But
4: it's a real thing.
3: The people that give us our food are taking notice of all the people that are on these GLP-1s. Mm-hmm. Specifically, I'm talking about McDonald's.
4: Oh, your favorite place.
3: I don't know if we're calling it my favorite anymore, but they are noticing that more adults are buying Happy Meals.
4: Okay.
3: Because they're looking for smaller meals. They're looking for less food.
4: Yeah, I mean, I could see that.
3: Because anymore, you know, you buy a value meal and it's, you know, a giant burger and a giant
4: large fry.
3: Yeah.
4: Medium drink.
3: Yeah. Now they want a little bit less food. And I'm thinking to myself, this is exactly the reason why they should have never gotten rid of one of the greatest meals they ever had at McDonald's. It was the All-American meal. Do you remember this thing?
4: No, remind me.
3: The All-American meal, there was a hamburger and a cheeseburger version. All it was one cheeseburger, a small fry, and a small drink.
4: So it was a Happy Meal without the toy?
3: Sort of. And it was like...
4: What do you mean, sort of?
3: Basically, it was.
4: But
3: it was like $2. It was super cheap. Now, mind you, this was like early 2000s, maybe even late 90s. I don't remember exactly when they...

0: had this.
1: I'm sorry, but I'm caught on this. What do you mean basically a Happy Meal?
0: The All-American Meal comes with a small fry. Happy Meals come with those like miniature fries. And then they come with a tiny, tiny drink versus a small drink.
1: When did that change?
0: Years ago.
1: Okay.
0: Have you not gotten a Happy Meal?
1: No, I'm an adult. Why would I get a Happy Meal?
0: The fries that come in the Happy Meal are like comically small. Like it's like a shot of fries.
1: Okay.
0: You get like 12 fries.
1: All right.
0: It's weird.
1: So the All-American Meal is the grown-up version of the Happy Meal. Kind
0: of,
1: yeah.
0: And they got rid of it for reasons unknown, and they just need to bring it back. Bring it back and people will and charge $4 for it or $5 for it, whatever. Mm-hmm. Inflation. Bleh. But still, bring it back because that's what people want. That's what they're ordering, basically.
1: I mean, they're ordering Happy Meals.
0: Yeah.
1: You order Happy Meals?
0: I did order Happy Meals, but now you see I'm ordering them not for the toy, but for the food inside. How about that?
1: Don't pretend you weren't ordering Happy Meals just for the toy back in the day.
0: Well,
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2: So one of the things that Luke and I do for this show is spend a lot of time on the internet.
3: Lots.
2: A lot of time just scrolling random things, a lot of time on social media. And I like to think that we're kind of hip, because we're old, with the new trends and things that are happening on social media. Okay, stop it. No one can see you. So, it's radio, by the way. So, one of the things that I have noticed recently, within the last, I'd say, couple of weeks, is I'm being inundated by videos of people that are like, as soon as you scroll, they'll be like, stop! Like, okay, I stopped. I don't know what else you want me to do. If you're seeing this video on September 21st, then that means you are one of the few special people that is going to come across

0: $10,000 or find the love of your life or whatever, you need to interact with this video in three different ways.
1: Oh boy.
0: You need to like, subscribe, and comment or share or whatever. Is it just me, or is that not a chain letter? Do you remember chain letters from back in the day?
1: I remember chain letters. I remember getting them in the mail, even.
0: I remember getting them at school. It was a thing at school. Like, my friends would come and they would hand you this letter that had been, like, typed out and printed on a computer that made the sound that just went back and forth. And you still had to, like, pull the little circle things off the edges.
1: Where the hell is that during sound effects theater?
0: That's all I got. So, I mean, we all know what chain letters are. It's that thing that says if you share this with 15 people, you will find the love of your life, or you will come into money, or some sort of good luck will come upon you. Mm-hmm. That's a chain letter. They've just reinvented it now for social media.
1: So now instead of having to forward it on to 15 people, you've got to like, comment, and subscribe.
0: Exactly. Why is this still a thing? How have we not realized that this doesn't work?
1: The ones that I've seen are specifically on TikTok, and they will say, everyone who used the sound that's attached to this video all had something really wonderful happen to them 3 days later.
0: Yeah.
1: And so they want you to use this one particular sound. And I'm just thinking, of course, I'm thinking too analytically about it. I'm thinking like three steps back and three steps ahead. I'm just like, what's in it for the person that made this sound? Are they making money off of this?
0: Of course they are.
1: Is this benefiting them somehow? Like, why is it that we're doing this?
0: Yeah, I'm sure there's some sort of back-end deal there.
1: I never understood why chain letters started to begin with. Like, what was the point? Was it just to see how long the joke could go, or
0: everybody thought they were going to find the love of their life, or they were going to meet Jonathan Taylor Thomas. Like, you had no idea. You just had hope that it would work.
1: You got very different chain letters than I did.
0: That's true. That is true.
2: Coming up with Luke and Jeremy.
1: Coming up, Des Moines has got a lot of great places to go and eat.
0: Yes.
1: But we're missing one particular kind.
0: Oh, from Luke Matthews, I can only imagine how boring this is going to be.
1: Oh, it's going to be great.
0: Okay.
1: That's at 7:25.
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0: Hey, it's
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1: So close
2: to no more rain.
1: Almost.
2: It feels like it's been raining for a decade at this point.
1: All I can say is that my life is pretty plain.
2: Okay. Showers and isolated thunderstorms likely. I feel like I should apologize for that because it was something. High today at near 60. Light rain tonight. Cloudy skies. Low around 54. And then tomorrow, it's going to feel like a very Meemaw fall kind of day, and I am okay with that. Mostly cloudy. That part kind of stinks, but high near 60.
3: I'm Kate Garner, Des Moines Traffic Control. Accident and incident free at this time as light showers move into the metro. Des Moines mobile radar for today, 2200 block of East 29th, 1600 block of East University, 2900 block of 6th Avenue, and 3100 block of Martin Luther King Jr. Parkway. That's your Smile Power traffic from Delta Dental of Iowa. 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
1: Kind of thought I had a million-dollar idea for the city of Des Moines, but I'm never going to get around to actually doing this, so I figure somebody else can.
2: Okay.
1: There's a big thing that is missing in the Des Moines restaurant scene, and that is a biscuit restaurant.
2: A biscuit restaurant.
1: Yes, a restaurant where the primary focus is biscuits. They have these all over the country.
2: Okay.
1: It's not like it's a novel or out there idea.
2: Is it not just like a breakfast place?
1: It's a breakfast place, but biscuits are the star. Okay? Like, there are no buns. Okay? There is biscuits. Everything comes on a biscuit. And the thing is that you gotta be able to make a really good biscuit in order for this to work.
2: Okay.
1: Because, I mean, Des Moines loves breakfast. We have plenty of breakfast and brunch places.
2: We do have a lot.
1: We've got great local taco places. We've got great local burger places. We've even got, you know, Charlotte's Kitchen, which is a great chicken local place. Biscuits are the, I'm almost cursed. They're the good stuff. How can I not say that without cursing?
2: Why are you so passionate about biscuits?
1: Because I love them.
2: What is going on? So I immediately thought of this place that I know of from Joplin in Missouri, but apparently it is only a Missouri restaurant called the Big Biscuit.
1: Uh-huh.
2: And it's a breakfast slash brunch place as well. And it looks like, yes, their main focus is biscuits.
1: Exactly.
2: So this doesn't seem like such a novel concept to me. The fact that you are so excited about it is interesting.
1: I went to a place in Mississippi called Vicious Biscuit, and it was so good that I was thinking about biscuits for days afterwards. And I was just thinking to myself, Des Moines doesn't have anything like this. And here's another thing that I want to mention, because I put a video about this up on our social media, which you can go and check out. People are be like, well, you know, Homegrown's got really good biscuits,
2: they
1: or
2: do.
1: You know, such and such place, your Cracker Barrel has really good biscuits. No. I'm not talking about telling me where the good biscuits are at an existing place. I'm talking about a new place that focuses solely on biscuits.
2: Mm.
1: I don't care who has good biscuits. Don't tell me that Popeyes has good biscuits. I did a search last night on Yelp. Apparently, the number one highest rated biscuit in Des Moines is at Crispy Crunchy Chicken.
2: Place in the liquor store?
1: Yeah. On 86th Street. Yeah.
2: Oh, okay.
1: That place.
2: Interesting.
1: We can do much better than this. I feel like if there is an enterprising restaurateur out there somewhere, we can make this happen.
2: You know who has a good biscuit?
1: Oh, God. So help me if you say Hardee's.
2: Hardee's.
1: You come on.
2: The cinnamon raisin biscuits are so good.
1: Okay, fine. Do that. In its own place. Hardee's, get out of here.
2: I love the Hardee's biscuit.
1: Get out of here.
2: Come on.
0: You won't have to wait for this.
1: It's a new edition of Normal or No.
2: Okay.
1: You know everything you need to know about this product, but yet you can't let this little part of it go.
2: Okay.
1: Is it normal or not, though?
2: Interesting.
1: That's coming up at 7:40.
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1: I want to talk to
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If you know, you know. Wink. 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

0: with us?
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2: Oh, one of the beauties of getting older, Luke, is the amount of doctor's appointments that you have.
3: This is a beauty of getting older?
2: Well, you know.
3: Your idea of beauty and mine are very different.
2: It's just the thing that we have to deal with. And I have my yearly doctor's appointment today. I'm very excited about it.
3: I'm sure you are.
2: 45. Woo! Colonoscopy in my future. Can't wait. But something I did this morning before I left my house got me thinking. Is this something that I'm just doing because I'm older? And is it normal? I opened up my medicine cabinet in the kitchen. That's where we keep our medicine, by the way.
3: Mm-hmm.
2: And took pictures of all of my drugs. I have prescription allergy meds. I have another prescription thing. And then I have my supplements. I have a lot of supplements, I've noticed. And I just want to make sure I have them because I know they're going to make me write them down when I go to the doctor.
3: Mm-hmm.
2: So instead of me writing them down now, I just snapped a few pictures of them. That way, when I get there, there they are. I know what I'm taking.
3: Have you done this more than once?
2: Maybe.
3: So
2: I may have been doing this for a while.
3: So if I go onto your phone and go into your camera roll.
2: Oh, yeah.
3: And I do a search for
2: drugs?
3: Medicine bottle.
2: Yeah.
3: It's going to pull up a lot of pictures.
2: Yeah. If you're just scrolling through my phone, it'll be Jones, dog, dog, dog, dog, dog, cat, handsome, handsome cat, dog, dog, dog, pills, dog, dog, dog, dog, dog, flowers, dog, dog, dog, pills. It's all there. It's all there. You can figure out my life really quickly just by going through my camera roll.
3: At the very least, you could figure out the dates that you went to doctor's appointments.
2: That too. Yeah. That helps sometimes as well. But is this not a normal thing to do?
3: I mean, I don't take that many medications. I have like my heart medication,
2: yeah,
3: and that's pretty much it. I just have to remember what that's called. Although there was a case where I was taking my heart medication and then I was taking a pain reliever because I had like a weird case of tennis elbow.

0: I have that.
1: And the
0: on my ankle.
1: The medication names were somewhat similar.
0: That's the thing. I can't remember any of them. I have an allergy pill. Oh, I have multiple allergy pills because I'm allergic to life. I have the pain thing for the bad ankles. I got the heart pill. I got the supplements. The supplement thing is new. I'm taking a lot of supplements all of a sudden. So I feel like I need to have those so that I can write them down.
1: All right.
0: And I'm not going to remember it. So I take pictures.
1: So Jeremy wants to know if this is normal or not.
0: Yeah.
1: That she takes pictures of all of her medications in order to have them for when the doctor ultimately is going to ask about them.
0: You have to fill it out when you walk in. They usually make you write that stuff down.
1: And you're just sitting there scrolling through pictures on your phone.
0: Well, yeah, because it's the easiest way to be like, oh, that's what that's called and that's how much I take.
1: Why don't you just write them down in a note in your phone rather than take pictures?
0: Because that's going to take more time. I just take pictures and there it is. All the information's on the label and I don't have to figure out where anything is.
1: All right, 515-244-4933. We want to know if this is normal or no. Taking pictures of all of your medications so that you have them for when you go to the doctor's office.
0: Yeah. I feel like I've just come up with a genius idea if no one else is doing this.
1: All right. You can call us or text us, 515-244-4933. Is this normal or no? Taking pictures of all of your medications.
0: Yeah.
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2: 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Becoming that same old familiar song of showers and isolated thunderstorms likely today in the weather forecast. We're getting more of it today. We're going to see a high of just near 60. Hello? That's rather cool. Good thing I wore a hoodie today. Light rain and cloudy skies tonight, 54 for the low. And then tomorrow, about the same, only we're going to take the rain out of the equation, finally. Mostly cloudy as we do get the chance to dry off a bit. High of just 60.
3: I'm Kate Garner, doing traffic control. I-80 westbound, both shoulders are blocked about Hubble Avenue due to a crash. Meanwhile, 8035 is slow between 141 and Hickman Road. And up on 2nd Avenue right at the 8035 on-ramps, there's a slowdown through there due to a fender bender. That's your Smile Power traffic from Delta Dental of Iowa. For your smile, for your health, for your community.
4: Okay, we may not be able to get back to the music before another family moves into Waukee, but it's definitely faster than people moving to Ankeny. Ah, there too? Jeez! 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
2: So I'm at that age where I'm going to the doctor a lot. It feels like. Feels like I'm at the Iowa Clinic every other day, just about. And you thought I was kind of crazy because I said when I go to the doctor, I take pictures on my phone of all of my medications.
3: Mm-hmm.
2: That way I know exactly what I'm taking and the dosages and all the stuff. So when I have to write it down, I have it. It's all just right there for me.
3: Yeah.
2: And I said, I think this might be normal, but you obviously disagreed.
3: I just thought it was a little extreme.
2: Well, what do you think now?
3: 515-244-4933. We'll grab some texts here in a second. Let's start in Des Moines with Abby.
4: I have an album in my cell phone for medication.
2: Oh!
3: A whole album of pictures.
2: Yes!
3: So you're saying that you also do this to the extent that Jeremy does.
4: It's genius.
2: She's just way more organized about it than I am. I have to scroll through the dog photos to get to the pills. You have a whole album. That's awesome.
4: Well, my kids will fill up my phone with random pictures, so I need to be able to get to them.
3: Thanks, Abby. Let's go to Norwalk and talk to Deb. What do you think about our normal or no taking pictures of all your medications?
5: I think that is the most normal thing we have, and we should completely normalize this for everybody.
2: Yes.
5: I'm a doctor, and I do not care if you bring it in on picture, in hieroglyphics, if you bring your bottles in. Like, I just need to know what you're taking so I don't accidentally kill you.
2: So it's a good thing for the doctor, but it's probably...
5: It is a wonderful thing. Would you keep doing it?
2: Would you prefer the photos, or would you prefer that I bring in one of those giant gallon Ziplocs filled with all of my prescriptions?
5: I could care less.
2: I love it. Perfect.
5: Keep up the good work.
2: Thank you.
3: Thank you, Deb. Let's get one more in here from Sharon up in Ankeny. Your thoughts on our normal or no?
6: I work at a doctor's office for like 27 years, and past 15 years, yeah, people bring their phone in, and I say, so what meds are you on? And they hand me their phone. So that's pretty typical. At least you didn't grab all of the meds and supplements and put them in a grocery bag and bring them in. A lot of people do that too.
3: It's funny you said that, Sharon, because Jeremy literally just told that to her last caller. She's like, what if I just put them all in a big bag?
2: Well, and the last caller was a doctor.
3: Yeah.
2: So she was like, I don't care what you do. It's just nice that you know what you're taking. But you prefer photos.
6: Exactly. And then I put them, if they bring them in, I put them in alphabetical order because then that's easy for me to know how to, because the list in the computer is in alphabetical order.
2: So when I have to write them down, you're saying I should write them in alphabetical order today.
3: All right.
2: I feel like if I do this, all the nurses are just going to come out and give me a hug. I expect so many hugs today when I go to the doctor. It's
3: all
2: be
3: the
2: awesome.
3: Hugs.
2: All the hugs. On our text line, you know you can text us 515-244-4933. I'm a genius, apparently, according to the text line. 3828 just says, genius idea. 5809, good morning, guys. Yes, not only is this normal and responsible, it's genius. Yeah, it's very helpful and practical to have pictures of the label if the doctors have any further questions. 8349, some people just bring them all in a Ziploc bag. So much easier and less stressful. I would be a little stressed out if I was carrying all my medications in a Ziploc. Our friend Lori says, thank you, Jeremy. You just made my next appointment so much easier.
3: Look at you changing lives.
2: Look at that. I'm normal.
3: It's always normal when it's her thing.
2: Well, yeah, you're just off.
3: Okay.

0: than 5 minutes away from this.
1: Sure, you can go and win all the Emmy Awards, but are you actually worth watching? It's a new edition of Jeremy Watches,

0: Watch this. Are you watching?
1: She watches everything, so you don't have to. It's Jeremy Watches on 93.3 KIOA.
2: You may have been like me recently and saw that there was this one show that apparently just swept the Emmys.
3: Yeah.
2: Everyone was talking about it. It won 14 Emmys, which was a new record. The lead actor, Matthew Rhys, won 2 Emmys for leading actor in 2 different shows, including this one.
3: That's crazy.
2: Like, it's just insane. And I had seen it on my Apple Plus, but didn't really care to watch it because I didn't know exactly what it was. Well, when Widow's Bay

0: swept the Emmys, I was like, all right, I got to watch this and see what's going on. So I did sit down and watch the entire thing this weekend, and it is probably as good as they say it is.
1: I was talking to the guy on the ferry, and he said something odd.
2: What was that?
1: He said bad things happen here.
2: There is something about these seafaring towns. The superstition is their tall tales. I find it charming myself. What town doesn't have a checkered past?
1: Was there cannibalism?
2: No. I don't think that's right.
0: Yeah, okay. As he looks up on the wall and there's a giant thing that says cannibalism in Widow's Bay. So I'm not much of a horror person. I don't really like horror movies so much. So that was kind of one of the reasons I stayed away from this, because I was like, oh, it looks like it's a horror thing.
3: Yeah.
0: It's actually a comedy horror.
3: Oh.
0: So it's funny with bits of horror. And by horror, I don't mean like the gory horror movies that you think of. It's not the Winnie the Pooh horror movie that came out, whatever.
3: There's an example to use.
0: Right? That's the only thing I can think of. There is definitely some horror elements, but it is really funny as well. Essentially, the plot is there's this mayor. His name is Tom Loftus. He's a widowed single father. He's moved to this isolated town of Widow's Bay and has plans to modernize it. He wants it to be the next New England hotspot, right? Martha's Vineyard, but cheaper is kind of what he's thinking.
3: Right.
0: And it seems that there are some supernatural things that happen on this island that he doesn't believe in. And it goes through the course of him finally realizing, like, oh yeah, there's some stuff going down that he needs to figure out. And it just keeps changing. Like, there is literally everything from cannibalism to possession

0: right?
1: Right. 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
3: At some point, we have to dry out, right?
4: Yes.
3: It has to happen. I just can't take any more rain. But guess what? Today, showers and isolated thunderstorms. Yippee! Mm-hmm. High around 60. Tonight, light rain continues, cloudy skies, low around 54. And then tomorrow, all right. It's not so much a sun will come out tomorrow sort of situation. It's going to be cloudy, but it says we're not going to have any rain.
4: The rain will not come out.
3: So I will take that again, high near 60.
5: I'm Kate Garner, Des Moines Traffic Control. I-80 westbound, the right shoulder is blocked at Hubble due to a crash. 8035 southbound between 141 and Hickman Road, slow to stop and go as you approach Hickman. Meanwhile, 8035 northbound coming out of the west mixer, it's slow until you get to University. 235 eastbound, it is slow between 8th Street and 22nd Street. Bit slow going into downtown Des Moines as well. Meanwhile, 8035 eastbound is slow just before 2nd Avenue. That's your Smile Power traffic from Delta Dental of Iowa. For your smile, for your health, for your community.
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0: fun.
1: Good, good. How was your weekend?
0: A little damp, but it was fine.
1: Just a little bit damp, yes.
2: I am over the dampness.
0: I hear you.
1: All right, well, Dave, you're going to play our game of 80s and 90s pop culture trivia. The first thing we need to know from you is, who do you want to face, Luke or Jeremy?
0: Let's go with Luke.
2: Hey, right. I like this. It's always fun. All right, Dave, I'll remind you, I got three questions for you. You're going to get your answer, but I'm not going to tell you if you get it right until Luke comes back and answers the same three questions. Are you ready?
0: I'm ready, Jeremy.
2: All right, here we go. Question number one. What game had two robots, one red and one blue, inside a plastic ring with the objective of knocking the other opponent's block off?
0: Rock'em Sock'em Robots.
2: All right. Question number two. What was the name of the group of dancers on the show In Living Color?
0: The Fly Girls.
2: And finally, question number three. What was the name of the discontinued McDonald's burger that came in a divided styrofoam container separating the patty from the lettuce and tomato?
0: Gosh. The veggie burger. Don't know.
2: You're going veggie burger. All right, let's get Luke back in here and see where he is at on a Monday. Ugh. Could really go any direction.
1: It's chilly out in the hallway this morning.
2: Is it?
1: Yes.
2: Great. Okay, question number one. What game had two robots, one red and one blue, inside a plastic ring with the objective of knocking the opponent's block off?
1: If this is what I think it is, we bought these for Ben, thinking that he was going to think it was a really fun game, and then he never played it. Rock'em Sock'em Robots.
2: That was a long walk. Dave also said Rock'em Sock'em Robots, minus the story, and that is correct.
1: Making it relatable.
2: Okay, uh-huh. Question number two. What was the name of the group of dancers on the show In Living Color?
1: They were the Fly Girls.
2: Dave also said the Fly Girls. That is correct. And finally, question number three. What was the name of the discontinued McDonald's burger that came in a divided styrofoam container separating the patty from the lettuce and tomato?
1: Keeps the hot side hot and the cool side cool. It is the McDLT.
2: Dave couldn't come up with anything other than veggie burger.
1: Oh, Dave.
2: And it was the McDLT.
1: Ooh.
2: So that means, Dave, unfortunately.

0: to come with Luke and Jeremy.
1: Sometimes you just have to allow yourself to have one of these kinds of weekends.
2: Okay.
1: Although I think most people probably wouldn't want it to stretch to an entire weekend, but hey, sometimes you just lose control. That's coming up at 8:40.
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1: It's a funny show, but in a, aw, bless their hearts kind of way. 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
1: Just eat it. Eat it. Get yourself an egg and beat it.
2: This song was in my head all weekend. Every time I opened up the pantry, every time I opened up the fridge, because I was having myself a garbage weekend.
3: A garbage weekend.
2: Garbage weekend.
3: What, dare I ask, does that mean?
2: Well, you know, you and I both have been doing those GLP-1s, right. And we've been watching our weight.
3: We've talked about this already.
2: Yeah.
3: Yes.
2: And I try really hard to be disciplined about my food. I count calories throughout the day, and I try to make sure that I'm making good choices. But sometimes your body just says, you know what? Nah, you're just going to eat until you're satisfied today. Mm-hmm. Or in my case, this weekend. Mm-hmm. And it all started on Friday where, you know, for those of you who have gone through like a weight loss journey, they have.
3: Don't call it that. I hate that.
2: A weight loss exercise?
3: I don't even like that.
2: Okay.
3: You're just trying to do things. Just trying to be better. I'm not on a journey.
2: Okay.
3: I'm not going anywhere.
2: Okay.
3: I hate it when people say weight loss journey.
2: So anyway.
3: I hate it so much.
2: You're on the weight loss yellow brick road, you get told about food noise.
3: Yeah.
2: And how that's like your body saying, feed me. You should feed me, Seymour. Feed me.
3: You're just always thinking about food.
2: Exactly. And, you know, some of these like GLP-1s are supposed to quiet the food noise so you're not in the mood to eat, blah, blah, blah. And sometimes it just happens. And that was what I did all weekend. And you know what? I'm not going to apologize about it. And you know what? Sometimes I feel like everybody just needs to give themselves one of these days, or in my case, an entire weekend. Because I will freely admit that I have a lot of sugary snacks around the house. I've got some zebra cakes. I've got some Oreos.
3: Well, there's your first problem.
2: Got potato chips.
3: Yeah.
2: And I just was not satisfied with any of my meals that I was having. I wasn't really in the mood for anything. And so I was just eating for the sake of eating. And then my problem was that I didn't give myself enough stuff to do this weekend.
3: Yes, you were bored eating.
2: And so I was bored eating.
3: That's the worst.
2: That is the worst thing. I've realized that I need to pack my days with things to do because otherwise I will sit around and I will just eat.
3: Mm-hmm.
2: And so Friday, you know, happened and I was just like, okay, it's going to be a garbage day, whatever, blah, blah, blah. I'm fine. I'll, you know, be better tomorrow. And then next thing I know, by like 1 o'clock on Saturday, I've already eaten, you know, a Three Musketeers bar and a zebra cake. And I've already had like 2.5 meals. I'm like, okay, well, looks like it's just going to be a garbage weekend. And I'm just

0: going to eat that makes me happy, and I will get back on the horse, back on
1: journey.
0: The back on the journey. Maybe tomorrow, but probably more likely on Monday.
1: Yeah.
0: And sure enough, I let myself just snack all throughout the day yesterday. So I will say, I don't feel awesome this morning.
1: Yeah, probably not.
0: I'm feeling the effects of said garbage weekend. So it's not like I'm feeling like Superman the next Monday morning.
1: Here's the thing, though. Were you eating like an entire sleeve of Oreos every time you sat down? Were you eating like four zebra cakes in a day?
0: I did eat four Oreos instead of my usual two.
1: Hold on. Your garbage weekend was four Oreos?
0: Instead of two that I usually
1: eat. Oh my God! How are you still alive?

0: God, how are you still alive?
1: Here's what's coming up before you can finish your coffee with Luke and Jeremy.
2: Coming up, one of the most recognizable parts of downtown is getting a much needed facelift.
0: I hate you.
2: We'll talk about what it is coming up at 8:54.
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2: I want to talk to

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2: If you can all just endure one more day of rain,
3: I don't want to.
2: You might get a respite in the days after.
3: I don't want a respite. What does that mean?
2: A break.
3: Okay. Why didn't you just say that?
2: Because I wanted to say respite. I know the word.
3: Clearly.
2: Showers and isolated storms today are likely. It'll be cloudy otherwise. 60 for the high, so it's going to be chilly.
3: I love it.
2: Light rain, clouds, and 54 for the low tonight. And then mostly cloudy tomorrow, but no rain in the forecast.
3: Finally.
2: That's the good news.
3: A respite.
2: Yeah, exactly. Good for you, Jeremy. I'm very proud of you.
3: I hate that word.
2: A high of 60.
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0: major makeover, including a new name. They're now going to call it the Downtown DSM Skywalk.
1: Oh, okay. What was it before?
0: The Skywalks.
1: That's it?
0: Yeah.
1: Okay.
0: The 4-mile system, which connects about 55 buildings and 4 city parking ramps, will get new color-coded routes and hundreds of new signs designated to make it easier to find out where you're going. The 4 main routes are going to be orange, purple, blue, and green, with signs showing destinations, estimated walking times, and standardized symbols for things like parking, restaurants, and stairs. The roughly $300,000 signage project is also going to include braille and tactile text, with more than 150 signs marking skywalk entrances and nearly 200 QR codes that are going to provide location info. Construction is set to begin this fall, with the new signs installed by maybe July of next year. And the skywalk itself is not going anywhere. Nearly $500 million in upcoming downtown development projects are expected to connect to the system, while Des Moines is also planning millions of dollars in repairs and upgrades to the existing bridges. All good news for our skywalks. They have been needing upgrading. Mm-hmm. That's the buzz this morning. Luke and Jeremy here on KIOA.
2: 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And there it is. Luke and Jeremy's 90s at 9 is next on 93.3 KIOA. 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

0: Des Moines' greatest hits, 93.3 KIOA with Luke and Jeremy's 90s at 9, presented by Chicago Speakeasy, serving Des Moines for over 42 years. Mm-hmm. And that means they are older than a lot of the popular artists were in the 90s.
1: Okay.
0: Because the 90s were all about, apparently, children becoming megastars.
1: Oh, I see where you're going with this. Got it.
0: I mean, you have some of the better known names like Britney Spears, Christina Aguilera, the NSYNC guys. I mean, most of these people, when they got famous, they were teenagers. And in some cases, the groups were even younger. There was a group that I was really into, Another Bad Creation. They were kind of a product of Michael Bivins from Belle Biv DeVoe. And there was a hip hop duo who had a massive hit before they were out of high school. In fact, I don't even know if they necessarily had to go on to college because they just spent all their jump money for the rest of their lives.
1: There you go.
0: Criss Cross is my choice for 90s and 9 today.

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0: Nation's greatest hits, 93.3 KIOA. 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I was very excited the other day when I looked up and saw Paula Cole on TV.
1: Oh.
0: I had not thought of Paula Cole in a very long time.
1: For quite a while, yeah.
0: And apparently, she's released a quote-unquote new album.
1: Why do you say quote-unquote new album?
0: Well, because it's called Sonic Memoir Demos Between 1989 and 1998. So she's taken all of her old demos that never got released, put them on an album, and said, here you go. Here's everything I've ever done.
1: Okay.
0: So stuff you may not know, redubs of old songs, things you do know. It is a 7 LP of vinyl box set.
1: Hold on.
0: Or 4 CDs.
1: 7 LPs, you got to be a big Paula Cole fan to
0: yeah.
1: want this.
0: Uh-huh. 63 recordings from cassettes, DATs, analog tapes, early demos, bedroom tracks, rehearsals. It's all there.
1: I forgot about DAT tapes.
0: Oh, yeah. There's also ADATs. I don't remember what ADATs are.
1: Hmm.
0: But, yeah, this is literally everything that she has ever recorded.
1: Wow.
0: All on 7 LPs.
1: Oh, my God.
0: Or 4 CDs if you're that kind of guy.
1: That's going to be expensive.
0: You can stream it if you really want to.
1: But yeah.
0: I didn't realize she went to Berkeley, so this is all the stuff she did in college. Like, this is her entire life, and obviously that's how we got I Don't Want to Wait and Where Have All the Cowboys Gone.
1: Again, you got to be a big Paula Cole fan if you're wanting all this.
0: I never remember how big a Paula Cole fan I am until I hear Paula Cole. Then I'm like, yes, I want to go back and listen. So I might actually listen to this.
1: Okay. More power to you.
0: I'll probably stream it because I don't think I could sit through 7 LPs.
1: Ain't nobody got that kind of money.
0: Exactly. So my pick today, I'm going Paula Cole, Where Have All the Cowboys Gone? My favorite. It's on 90s at 9 here on KIOA.

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1: 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It's Luke and Jeremy's Normal or No on 93.3 KIOA.
2: So I'm at that age where I'm going to the doctor a lot, it feels like. Feels like I'm at the Iowa Clinic every other day, just about. And you thought I was kind of crazy because I said when I go to the doctor, I take pictures on my phone of all of my medications.
3: Mm-hmm.
2: That way I know exactly what I'm taking and the dosages and all the stuff. So when I have to write it down, I have it. It's all just right there for me.
3: Yeah.
2: And I said, I think this might be normal, but you obviously disagreed.
3: I just thought it was a little extreme.
2: Well, what do you think now?
3: 515-244-4933. We'll grab some texts here in a second. Let's start in Des Moines with Abby.
4: I have an album in my cell phone for medication.
2: Oh!
3: A whole album of pictures.
2: Yes!
3: So you're saying that you also do this to the extent that Jeremy does.
4: It's genius.
2: She's just way more organized about it than I am. I have to scroll through the dog photos to get to the pills. You have a whole album. That's awesome.
4: Well, my kids will fill up my phone with random pictures, so I need to be able to get to them.
3: Thanks, Abby. Let's go to Norwalk and talk to Deb. What do you think about our normal or no taking pictures of all your medications?
5: I think that is the most normal thing we have, and we should completely normalize this for everybody.
2: Yes.
5: Hey. I'm a doctor, and I

0: do not care if you bring it in on picture and hieroglyphics, if you bring your bottles in. Like, I just need to know what you're taking so I don't accidentally kill you.
1: So it's a good thing for the doctor, but it's probably...
0: It is a wonderful thing. Please keep doing it.
1: Would you prefer the photos, or would you prefer that I bring in one of those giant gallon Ziplocs filled with all of my prescriptions?
0: I could care less.
1: I love it. Perfect.
0: Keep up the good work.
1: Thank you.
2: Thank you, Deb. Let's get one more in here from Sharon up in Ankeny. Your thoughts on our normal or no?
3: I work at a doctor's office for like 27 years, and past 15 years, yeah, people bring their phone in and I say, so what meds are you on? And they hand me their phone. So that's pretty typical. At least you didn't grab all of the meds and supplements and put them in a grocery bag and bring them in. A lot of people do that too.
2: It's funny you said that, Sharon, because Jeremy literally just told that to her last caller. She's like, what if I just put them all in a big bag?
1: Well, and the last caller was a doctor.
2: Yeah.
1: So she was like, I don't care what you do. It's just nice that you know what you're taking. But you prefer photos.
3: Exactly. And then I put them, if they bring them in, I put them in alphabetical order because then that's easy for me to know how to, because the list in the computer is in alphabetical order.
1: So when I have to write them down, you're saying I should write them in alphabetical order today.
2: All right.
1: I feel like if I do this, all the nurses are just going to come out and give me a hug. I expect so many hugs today when I go to the doctor. It's
2: all
1: be
2: the
1: awesome.
2: Hugs.
1: All the hugs. On our text line, you know you can text us 515-244-4933. I'm a genius, apparently, according to the text line. 3828 just says, genius idea. 5809, good morning, guys. Yes, not only is this normal and responsible, it's genius. Yeah, it's very helpful and practical to have pictures of the label if the doctors have any further questions. 8349, some people just bring them all in a Ziploc bag. So much easier and less stressful. I would be a little stressed out if I was carrying all my medications in a Ziploc. Our friend Lori says, thank you, Jeremy. You just made my next appointment so much easier.
2: Look at you changing lives.
1: Look at that. I'm normal.
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1: I was talking to a friend of mine over the weekend, Jeremy, and he said, so I was listening to your show last week, and I kind of have like a bone to pick with you. Something that you do that kind of annoys me. I was like, great. By all means, what is it?
2: Love it.
1: And he said, well, I don't like it like at the end of your show, and you're just like, oh, well, that does it for Wednesday, or oh, can't believe Wednesday's already done, and it's like not even 10 o'clock yet. He's like, oh, yeah, sure, your Wednesday's done, but ours is still going. So my friend does not like it when, like, if I were to get on here and be like, well, that was Monday, all done.
2: Yeah.
1: Sorry.
2: We're done.
1: Our Monday is mostly done.
2: You know whose isn't?
1: Everyone else's.
2: Hunter's.
1: Hunter's is just getting started.
2: Jimmy's still in bed.
1: Yeah.
2: How do you deal with that?
1: I don't know. I don't know what to tell you.
2: I just...
1: should have got up earlier.
2: We'll start... that's what we should start doing. We should start doing wake-up calls.
1: Ooh.
2: We'll call people like hotels. We'll be like, good morning, so-and-so. This is your 3:30 a.m. wake-up call.
1: We have all these people's text
2: We do. We have your numbers. Don't think
1: line.
2: We don't.
1: So
2: you opted in, so we can do whatever we want. We can call you if we want to.
1: Hold on. We can't do anything we want.
2: We can call them.
1: We can call them. We won't.
2: But we could. Just know that you could get a 3:30 a.m. wake-up call from Luke and Jeremy. You're welcome.
1: For the bosses, if we have a huge plunge in our text club membership, it's her fault.
2: We wouldn't do that.
1: No, of course not.
2: We wouldn't do that.
1: Jeremy's dad joins us tomorrow for another edition of Kill It and Grill It.
2: Could you imagine if we called him at 3:30 in the morning?
1: Oh, he would be just beside himself angry.
2: So mad.
1: You get disowned.
2: So mad.
1: He wants to get up when he wants to get up.
2: That is true.
1: All right. Well, Hunter is in next. She's ready to start her Monday.
2: Yep.
1: Enjoy the rest of yours.
2: Goodbye.
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7: We expect our lawmakers to show up and get the job done. Yet Liberal politician Josh Turek missed 58% of his votes in the Iowa legislature. Turek skipped a vote helping veterans get homes, another to fund our schools. Turek even skipped a vote allowing law enforcement to use DNA to track down violent felons. Iowans were relying on Josh Turek to do his job. Instead, he skipped town to raise money from liberals in D.C. and California. Even worse, while liberal politician Josh Turek was skipping 58% of his votes, he still collected his full taxpayer-funded paycheck, because liberal politician Josh Turek only shows up for himself. 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SLF PAC is responsible for the content of this ad.

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2: So close
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3: Okay. Showers and isolated thunderstorms likely. I feel like I should apologize for that because it was something. High today at near 60. Light rain tonight. Cloudy skies. Low around 54. And then tomorrow, it's going to feel like a very meemaw fall kind of day, and I am okay with that. Mostly cloudy. That part kind of stinks, but high near 60.
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Des Moines' greatest hits, 93.3 KIOA. I'm Hunter. Good morning. And if you're tired from all the football, so am I. A lot of football. Iowa just, I don't even know if it was even a game against you and I on Saturday. Kinnick Stadium, 55-0. And with that, the Hawkeyes move up to number 17 in the latest rankings. Cyclones beat Bowling Green, 55-7. Next weekend, or should I say it's this weekend, Hall of Fame weekend, it's a whiteout game against Utah State at 2:30 Saturday.

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greatest hits, 93.3 KIOA, to help you get through this Monday. How about looking forward to the weekend? Des Moines Street Style Open is this upcoming weekend. It starts at Principal Park, and then they'll skate around like Central Campus, Lordeson Skate Park, even the roof of the 5th and Walnut parking garage. Love stuff.

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4: We expect our lawmakers to show up and get the job done. Yet Liberal politician Josh Turek missed 58% of his votes in the Iowa legislature. Turek skipped a vote helping veterans get homes, another to fund our schools. Turek even skipped a vote allowing law enforcement to use DNA to track down violent felons. Iowans were relying on Josh Turek to do his job. Instead, he skipped town to raise money from liberals in D.C. and California. Even worse, while liberal politician Josh Turek was skipping 58% of his votes, he still collected his full taxpayer-funded paycheck. Because liberal politician Josh Turek only shows up for himself. Paid for by SLF PAC, not authorized by any candidate or candidates committee. SLFPAC.org. SLF PAC is responsible for the content of this ad.

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1: It's the good stuff. KCCI Storm Team 8 forecast: on and off rain showers throughout the day. Today's high 60. And then tonight, showers in the evening. Cloudy overnight, low 54. Cloudy and 60 again tomorrow.
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0: Omaha's greatest hits, 93.3 KIOA. Good morning, I'm Hunter, and it's Mondays. 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Also, other news, supermodel Cindy Crawford and her husband, Randy Gerber, their son passed away. Presley Gerber was only 27, and he passed away at a rehab facility. 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

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If you're an avid reader like I am, today is Stephen King's birthday, turning 79 years young. And you know, I heard a friend tell me he's going to have a clown at his birthday party, a very scary clown, because we all float down here.

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Moines Greatest Hits, 93.3 KIOA. Eagles there with Hotel California. And you know that guitar lick, that is Don Felder. And today just happens to be his birthday. Today's kind of a big day, you know, the September 21st, do you remember? Anyway, I digress. Hey there, I'm Hunter. Good afternoon. Madonna and Holiday on Des Moines Greatest Hits, 93.3 KIOA.

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It's definitely one of those Mondays. Need a hoodie and a very hot pumpkin spice. Vintage Road Coffee Company, a great place to go get one of those.

0: Greatest Hits, 93.3 KIOA. I'm Hunter, and from our childhood, Toys R Us. Yeah, you know, I never, ever, ever thought that Toys R Us would slowly disappear, but you know what? They're slowly reappearing again. Toys R Us announced it will be opening 120 standalone locations. Now, there are already 40 standalone locations across the country, just 40. But then there's also Toys R Us shops that are inside some Macy's locations. But get this, select stores that they plan on opening for Toys R Us gonna have cafes and candy shops.
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Boone's Greatest Hits, 93.3 KIOA. I'm Hunter, and I am an Emily in Paris fan. And I'm watching the new season on Netflix, Emily in Paris. It's starring Lily Collins as Emily. That's Phil Collins' daughter.

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4: 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Yet Liberal politician Josh Turek missed 58% of his votes in the Iowa legislature. Turek skipped a vote helping veterans get homes, another to fund our schools. Turek even skipped a vote allowing law enforcement to use DNA to track down violent felons. Iowans were relying on Josh Turek to do his job. Instead, he skipped town to raise money from liberals in D.C. and California. Even worse, while liberal politician Josh Turek was skipping 58% of his votes, he still collected his full taxpayer-funded paycheck. Because liberal politician Josh Turek only shows up for himself. Paid for by SLF PAC, not authorized by any candidate or candidate's committee. 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SLF PAC is responsible for the content of this ad.

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7: KCCI Storm Team 8 forecast on and off rain showers throughout the day. Today's high only 60. Tonight's low down to 54 with showers in the evening. And then tomorrow, going to be cloudy with a high of 60 again.
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Spam. You either like it or you don't. I'm one of those, I don't like it. But check this out. Hormel is coming out with Spam Hot Honey. Still not going to get me to eat it.

0: Des Moines Greatest Hits, 93.3 KIOA. I'm Hunter. Good afternoon. It's Monday. Mondays are tough, but maybe this will help you out. Today is World Gratitude Day, and they say keeping a gratitude journal works best when entries describe specific people, events, or experiences instead of repeating the same general statements over and over again. So keep a gratitude journal.
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1: Hey, I've been meaning to ask, have you heard of DSA?
2: Ugh, you mean the Democrat Socialists of America?
1: Yeah, they're different. They want no prisons, no police, and no borders.
2: Well, nutty Christina Bohannon's been saying the same thing. She'd fit right in.
1: She was the law school DEI chair. Funneled donations to a bail fund that got murderers, sex criminals, and even a cop shooter out of jail.
2: Wow, she really doesn't like cops. That's not just nutty, that's dangerous.
1: Oh yeah, she drank the wacky Kool-Aid. She promoted a group that called police the largest state-sanctioned gang in the country.
2: Are you serious?
1: Dead serious. They even want to abolish prisons.
2: Wow, Bohannon is nutty. I can't believe she's running again.
1: Christina Bohannon might be right for the DSA, but she's wrong for Iowa.
3: I'm Marionette Miller Meeks, candidate for Congress. I approve this message.
4: Paid for by Miller Meeks for Congress.
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1: My fellow Iowans, we're voting for a new governor this year, and I'm throwing my hat in the ring because, well, my mom says I should be governor. 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
1: KCCI Storm Team 8 forecast. We've got on and off rain showers throughout the day today. It's kind of a rainy Monday. Today's high only 60. Tonight's low 54. Cloudy overnight and cloudy tomorrow as well, with a high near 60 again.
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Boyd's Greatest Hits, 93.3 KIOA. This will brighten up your Monday. Tonight at Woolies, it's Sax Squatch. It's hard to say. Guy is huge. He dresses as Sasquatch, but he can play the saxophone like nobody's business. Check it out tonight. I'm Hunter. I'll see you back here tomorrow morning after Luke and Jeremy in the morning, right here on 93.3 KIOA.

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1: Can't touch this. Can't touch this. 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

Des Moines' greatest hits, 93.3 KIOA. Good afternoon. I'm Jimmy Ride. Crank it up while you work the day away. Here's the Romantics on KIOA.

0: Des Moines' greatest hits, 93.3 KIOA. I'm Jimmy Wright. Having a good day today. Do you remember the 21st night of September? Yeah, I just had that song stuck in my head all day today. Starting this morning, all day long, Earth, Wind, and Fire in my head, September. And of course, are you having a good day today? It is the 21st day of September. Now you got that song stuck in your head.
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3: 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Yet Liberal politician Josh Turek missed 58% of his votes in the Iowa legislature. Turek skipped a vote helping veterans get homes, another to fund our schools. Turek even skipped a vote allowing law enforcement to use DNA to track down violent felons. Iowans were relying on Josh Turek to do his job. Instead, he skipped town to raise money from Liberals in D.C. and California. Even worse, while Liberal politician Josh Turek was skipping 58% of his votes, he still collected his full taxpayer-funded paycheck. Because Liberal politician Josh Turek only shows up for himself. Paid for by SLF PAC, not authorized by any candidate or candidate's committee. 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SLF PAC is responsible for the content of this ad.
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I just wonder what animal are you going to be talking about tomorrow?

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0: Hey, I've been meaning to ask, have you heard of DSA?
1: Ugh, you mean the Democrat Socialists of America?
0: Yeah, they're different. They want no prisons, no police, and no borders.
1: Well, nutty Christina Bohannon's been saying the same thing. She'd fit right in.
0: She was the law school DEI chair. Funneled donations to a bail fund that got murderers, sex criminals, and even a cop shooter out of jail.
1: Wow, she really doesn't like cops. That's not just nutty, that's dangerous.
0: Oh yeah, she drank the wacky Kool-Aid. She promoted a group that called police the largest state-sanctioned gang in the country.
1: Are you serious?
0: Dead serious. They even want to abolish prisons.
1: Wow, Bohannon is nutty. I can't believe she's running again.
0: Christina Bohannon might be right for the DSA, but she's wrong for Iowa.
2: I'm Marionette Miller Meeks, candidate for Congress. I approve this message.
3: Paid for by Miller Meeks for Congress.
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13: Here's the KCCI Storm Team Bay forecast. Yes, a cloudy day today, and we'll see off and on showers throughout the rest of today. And it looks more the same tomorrow. Cloudy, chance of rain, high of 60, and partly cloudy on Wednesday, 67. And looks like more rain is back in the picture on Thursday. Scattered showers with high of 64. Cloudy in the metro at 63 on KIOA.
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Happy birthday today, Wendy Olson of Des Moines. 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

Des Moines' greatest hits, 93.3. It's KIOA. I remember it just like yesterday. The year I was at Buena Vista College at Storm Lake, watching movies like Top Gun and Ferris Bueller's Day Off, and jamming out in my dorm room, listening to a little Madonna, Bon Jovi, and Whitney Houston. And this song, OMD, If You Leave, from 1986. 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

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Volume is light, so for the most part, speeds are looking good as you're out and about right now. We do have a broken down vehicle on the ramp from south and westbound 8035 as you're trying to get onto Hickman. Hopefully that's going to be out of your way in about the next 5 or 10. We've got construction crews working all over the place, like on 2nd at Birdland. Now that particular work area should start to wrap up this Friday. 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
7: 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Sounds terrifying? Not to Nate Wellems. Wellems is the radical left's pick for attorney general. 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That's right. Wellems opposed requiring child molesters to wear electronic monitoring devices after they leave prison. Think about that. A convicted predator could move into your neighborhood, near schools, near your kids. And if Nate Wellems had his way, no one would know. No wonder Iowa law enforcement overwhelmingly opposes Wellems. Nate Wellems. Too liberal to keep Iowa safe. 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
3: I'm Tony Jones, Des Moines Traffic Control. We're seeing some slowing south and westbound, 8035 up near 14. On 235, getting a little bit busy. This is in the westbound direction out near 42nd. Speeds are going to be running right in the upper 40s. Breaks loose for a while, but by the time you get to Valley West Drive, drops back down into the 40s. Eastbound, 235. Crowded near 22nd, not too slow. Back to 8035, north and eastbound in direction. Very crowded approaching University. And that's your smile-powered traffic from Dell to Dental of Iowa. For your smile, for your health, for your community.

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1: Hey, I've been meaning to ask, have you heard of DSA?
2: Ugh, you mean the Democrat Socialists of America?
1: Yeah, they're different. They want no prisons, no police, and no borders.
2: Well, nutty Christina Bohannon's been saying the same thing. She'd fit right in.
1: She was the law school DEI chair. Funneled donations to a bail fund that got murderers, sex criminals, and even a cop shooter out of jail.
2: Wow, she really doesn't like cops. That's not just nutty, that's dangerous.
1: Oh yeah, she drank the wacky Kool-Aid. She promoted a group that called police the largest state-sanctioned gang in the country.
2: Are you serious?
1: Dead serious. They even want to abolish prisons.
2: Wow, Bohannon is nutty. I can't believe she's running again.
1: Christina Bohannon might be right for the DSA, but she's wrong for Iowa.
3: I'm Marionette Miller Meeks, candidate for Congress. I approve this message.
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9: Here's your KCCI Storm Teammate forecast. Off and on showers tonight and throughout the overnight. 54 for a low, and tomorrow it's going to be a cloudy day, a gloomy day with a high of 60, and then partly cloudy, a little bit of sunshine on Wednesday afternoon with a high of 67, and then the rain returns on Thursday, scattered showers with a high of 64, 62, and Phil Collins.
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Hey, happy birthday to Trudy Hightone. Waukee, yeah, you see Trudy out and about today. She's going to be out in Waukee, I know. Got to be celebrating that birthday after work. Happy birthday, Trudy. And thank you so much for listening. 93.3

0: I'm Tony Jones, Des Moines Traffic Control. It's an accident and stall-free drive around the metro right now, but we are seeing heavy pockets like north and eastbound 8035 coming up on 14th, making your way west of 2nd. The westbound lanes of 235, they're going to be crowded as well. This is as you're leaving downtown, approaching 42nd. On the eastbound side of 235, pretty busy right now near Valley West Drive. Will remain a bit crowded as you're making your way out towards 63rd, both directions of 8035 out there on the west side between Hickman and University, sluggish as well. And that's your smile-powered traffic from Delta Dental of Iowa for your smile, for your health, for your community.
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2: 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That's right. 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Think about that. 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And if Nate Wellems had his way, no one would know. No wonder Iowa law enforcement overwhelmingly opposes Wellems. Nate Wellems. 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
1: Des Moines' greatest hits, 93.3. It's KIOA. I'm Jimmy Light, feeling pretty good on this Monday, the 21st day of September. Yeah. And I absolutely loving this song. Back in the day, 1986, here's Bananarama with Venus on KIOA.

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3: I'm Tony Jones, Des Moines Traffic Control. You're going to find slow in south and westbound, 8035 by 14th. Speeds are going to drop down into the upper teens right around 2nd, so do anticipate some hangups there. The eastbound lanes of 235 near 22nd running heavy. North and eastbound 8035. From that west mix north up to Hickman, that's going to be slow as well. Watch out for construction crews. They're working all over the place. That work on Ingersoll between 31st and 35th still ongoing. There is also a closure in that area up 31st between Ingersoll and Grand. That closure should start to open up here shortly. And that's your smile-powered traffic from Dell to Dental of Iowa. 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
6: We expect our lawmakers to show up and get the job done. Yet Liberal politician Josh Turek missed 58% of his votes in the Iowa legislature. Turek skipped a vote helping veterans get homes, another to fund our schools. Turek even skipped a vote allowing law enforcement to use DNA to track down violent felons. Iowans were relying on Josh Turek to do his job. Instead, he skipped town to raise money from liberals in D.C. and California. Even worse, while liberal politician Josh Turek was skipping 58% of his votes, he still collected his full taxpayer-funded paycheck. Because liberal politician Josh Turek only shows up for himself. Paid for by SLF PAC, not authorized by any candidate or candidates committee. SLFPAC.org.

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1: My fellow Iowans, we're voting for a new governor this year, and I'm throwing my hat in the ring because, well, my mom says I should be governor. I'm Joe Clemens, and no matter what side of the aisle you're on, it's time to join me and the For the People Party. I'm running on the nicer, newer car platform where I believe everyone should have the right to lower down payments, everyone should have the right to affordable monthly payments, and everyone should have the right to the pursuit of life, liberty, and a nicer, newer car. Unlike most politicians, I'm not making promises, I'm approving them. So elect me to approve you for a nicer, newer car for as low as $7 down. I'm Joe Clemens, and I'm your For the People Party candidate, and I approve this message. 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
2: 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In a clinical study, Eliquis apixaban reduces stroke risk and has less major bleeding than warfarin.
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1: Your KCCI Sword Teammate Forecast. Cloudy and drizzly tonight. We may see some off and on showers tonight and throughout the overnight. It's going to be a cool night, 54 for a low. And tomorrow, another cloudy day. Maybe a little drizzle. High is 60. And partly cloudy Wednesday, 67. And scattered showers are back in the picture on Thursday with a high of 64.
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0: 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At 6:50 tomorrow morning, the latest kind of social media influencer. And then at 7:25, Jeremy's dad joins the show. Kill It and Grill It, one of my favorite segments. I'll be tuned in to find out what in the world is he talking about, what kind of animal it is. It's fun to guess along. It's all happening tomorrow morning with Luke and Jeremy on 93.3 KIOA.
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0: 1 month into the session and the Iowa State House is buzzing with activity.
1: We expect our lawmakers to show up and get the job done. Yet Liberal politician Josh Turek missed 58% of his votes in the Iowa legislature. Turek skipped a vote helping veterans get homes, another to fund our schools. Turek even skipped a vote allowing law enforcement to use DNA to track down violent felons. Iowans were relying on Josh Turek to do his job. Instead, he skipped town to raise money from liberals in D.C. and California. Even worse, while liberal politician Josh Turek was skipping 58% of his votes, he still collected his full taxpayer-funded paycheck, because liberal politician Josh Turek only shows up for himself. Paid for by SLF PAC, not authorized by any candidate or candidate's committee. SLFPAC.org. SLF PAC is responsible for the content of this ad.

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It's Blondie, one way or another. Thank you so much for jamming out this afternoon. 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